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1: Jaffa Cakes are cakes. 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
4: Top stories this hour. The Prime Minister says he's looking to fix England's social care system by finding common ground across party lines. Andy Burnham will visit a care home later and has invited the Conservative and Lib Dem leaders to discuss urgent reforms. Next, as millions of us get ready to jet off on holiday, we're being shown how dangerous items in our luggage could be.
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4: Searches continue for survivors after an earthquake struck southern Japan, killing at least 13 people. And here, fresh heat health alerts take effect for parts of England later this morning. Highs of 35 degrees Celsius are forecast in the southeast.
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4: Rain at times in northern parts of the UK. Another heat wave for the south, though. Highs in the mid-30s. That's the latest. I'm Becky Carhill.
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6: And we've made it to Wednesday. Crack open the champagne a bit early, maybe. I'm Roberto. Morning, hope you well. It's just after six with The Farm playing soon. First, Mark Morrison on Nation 90s.

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0: What a way to start a Wednesday. Alice DJ, Better Off Alone on Nation 90. 6:14 on the day that you need to eat something that is one of the most comforting foods ever. It's basically pasta, cheese and mince built into a delicious brick. Yes, today is National Lasagna Day. Of course it is. I do love lasagna. Garlic bread on the side. Cheeky glass of red wine, maybe. If that's not your thing, maybe you should greet people with a roar instead of hello. Because today is also International Tiger Day. De Lacey on the way a bit and some Roxy.
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is that alarm's just gone off. If you're having a stretch and a yawn, welcome along to your day. There is DeLacy's Hideaway on Nation 90s. Thank you for starting your day with us. I'm Roberto, with a Wednesday rewind, of course, because I like to test your 90s music knowledge. Could you name this big 90s song that's being played backwards? Any ideas? I will give you clues as the morning goes on. Have a guess right now, though. Title and artist of that song, please. Let me have a guess through our Facebook page. Search for Nation 90s. Sub are on the way with Ain't No Love, Ain't No Use. 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

0: There is Reef for your Wednesday on Nation 90s. Hello, it is Roberto here. Are you on a countdown to a summer holiday right now? Maybe you're going away this weekend? Would you like some extra spending money? If so, you need to look down the back of the sofa. More than £4 million was lost down the back of sofas last year, although you may not always find cash. Half of people surveyed found a tenner. I'd be so happy if I found a tenner down the back of my sofa. Others found hamsters, a hedgehog, and false teeth. I mean, how much padding have you got on your bottom if you're sitting on a hedgehog and you don't realise? I'll get you KLF on next and Ultranate.
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0: Good morning, Sarah Homewood. Thank you for your message. Roberto, just looked down the back of the sofa, hoping to find some cash. I'm disappointed. All I've got is an old dog's bone and my daughter's hairbands. At least you didn't find false teeth or the hedgehog. There is Ultranate's Free on Nation 90. Supergrass on the way for you Wednesday soon. Right now, though. Make me a
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0: We are just days away from doing that Friday thing. Do you know what I'm talking about? We're getting rather famous for this, actually. On a Friday, we change someone's life, hopefully yours this Friday, by dropping an awful lot of money into their bank account. 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
4: Top stories this hour. Andy Burnham's invited opposition parties for talks about social care and says he'll put everything into fixing the system. Meanwhile, the Prime Minister's joined criticism of FIFA's plans to sell stakes in the World Cup to private companies.
5: Football does not belong to investors. It belongs to the people who fill the stands, who stand on the touchlines week in, week out.
4: Football's world governing body wants to put the tournament in the hands of a private company and seek commercial investment. There's a warning to anyone jetting off on holiday this summer to think twice about buying cheap electrical adapters or chargers online. It's after experts at Electrical Safety First tested 14 they bought on marketplace platforms, with not one passing the safety tests. Engineer Giuseppe Cabana carried out the assessments.
6: There we go. 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
4: And amber heat health alerts take effect in parts of England later this morning. It's the fourth time this summer temperatures have soared to heatwave levels.
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4: Rain at times in northern parts of the UK. Another heatwave for the south, though. Highs in the mid-30s. That's the latest. I'm Becky Carhill.
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when you weren't laughing at Joey or Kramer. 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

0: you ever get songs stuck in your head? At the moment, this one is just permanently lodged in there. 2 o'clock this morning, there I was trying to sleep. That song going around in my head. I love it, the song. Not at 2 in the morning, though. Tintin out. Here's where the story ends on Nation 90s. Welcome to your hump day if you've just joined us. It's 7:16 for the 29th of July. We are storming through the week, the last few days of the month as well. What's going on there? There is a fun news story around this morning that you might like, especially if you've got a sibling. I'll tell you more about this soon. I'll recap the Wednesday rewind and I'll play you a big blur anthem next.
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This is Westlife, Fall Again on Nation 90s as we do it for a Wednesday morning. Thanks for having us on. I'm Roberto with a Wednesday rewind, of course, because I know you love your 90s music, but how well do you know them? Could you name this big 90s song that's being played backwards? Any ideas on the title and artist? Obviously, I have a clue. This was the first and only number one for this all-girl group. Let me have your guess through our Facebook page. Search for Nation 90s just for a bit of fun. I'll get Ocean Colour Scene on soon right now. 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

0: This is Nation 90s Breakfast with the best variety of 90s hits to get your Wednesday going. Thanks for joining us. There is Fat and Small, Turn Around. I'm Roberto. Earlier on, I mentioned that there's a fun story out at the moment that you might like, especially if you've got a sibling. According to this research, the firstborn child is cleverer, funnier, and has more desirable personality traits than the secondborn. I've always lived in my sister's shadow. However, something that trumps all of that, the secondborn is a better driver. Older siblings are more likely to speed, get fines, cut up drivers, and hog the middle lane. OMC on the way next.
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0: Wilson Phillips with their little Wednesday morning pep talk. Hold on, the weekends are coming. You got this. I'm Roberto. It is Nation 90s with a group on the way for you next that has one of the daftest names of the 90s. First, though. Make me a
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0: We are just days away from doing that Friday thing. Do you know what I'm talking about? We're getting rather famous for this, actually. On a Friday, we change someone's life, hopefully yours this Friday, by dropping an awful lot of money into their bank account. 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It is a guaranteed winner. 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
3: The top story is this hour. The Prime Minister's vowed to put everything into fixing social care in England as he prepares to hold cross-party talks later. Meanwhile, Andy Burnham's warned at football's governing body that it'll have sold out if it changes how the World Cup's run.
4: The World Cup is not a product. It is the greatest competition in the world and it was never anyone's to sell.
3: FIFA says setting up a private company will allow for more investment in developing the game globally. As millions of families get ready to jet off on holiday, we're being shown how dangerous items in our luggage could be.
5: That is 240 volts. 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
3: That's a travel adapter bought from an online marketplace. Giuseppe Cabana is from the charity Electrical Safety First, which has tested about 14 of the devices from different sites and not one passed the standard safety check.
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3: And the southeast of England's braced for another heatwave. Highs could reach 35 degrees Celsius.
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3: Rain at times in northern parts of the UK. Another heatwave for the south though. Highs in the mid-30s. That's the latest. I'm Becky Carhill.
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7: Feeling about your Wednesday? Yeah, I wish it was Friday as well, but it's a coming. 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

0: Living Joy on Nation 90's Breakfast, 8:15. Welcome to your Wednesday, 29th of July. I'm Roberto with a Wednesday Rewind, because I know you love your 90s music, but how well do you know them? Could you name this song that's being played backwards? Any ideas whatsoever? That song came out the same year as the first Harry Potter book. 1997. Does that help at all? Take a guess at the title and artist. The song will play in full the right way around just before 9. And I'll get Janet Jackson next. Nation 90s,
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1: 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Have you got a holiday coming up? Would you like some extra spending money? I like this little story this morning. If you need some extra cash, have a rummage down the back of your sofa. More than £4 million was lost down the back of sofas last year, although you may not always find cash. Half the people surveyed found a tenner. I mean, how happy would you be finding a tenner down the back of the sofa? I'd be ecstatic, I reckon. Others found hamsters, a hedgehog, and false teeth. I mean, how much extra padding have you got on your bottom if you're sitting on a hamster and you don't realise it? Beautiful sound, soon. First though, Boyzone on Nation 90s.

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0: This is Sugar Ray's Every Morning on Nation 90s, your last chance to get involved in the Wednesday Rewind, and I've got a clue here that I think will absolutely give it away. This is the song you've got to work out the title and artist for. The clue is, the title describes wanting to be absolutely exclusive. Any ideas what the song is? It plays just before now.
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0: There is Savage Gardens, To the Moon and Back on Nation 90s, where you get the best variety of 90s hits. Thanks for joining me this Wednesday morning. I'm Roberto, with the Wednesday Rewind answer playing next. I wonder if you've got it right first, though. Make me a winner! Upgrade your summer with Nation Player. We are just days away from doing that Friday thing. Do you know what I'm talking about? We're getting rather famous for this, actually. On a Friday, we change someone's life, hopefully yours this Friday, by dropping an awful lot of money into their bank account. 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It is a guaranteed winner. 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
1: It's understood England and the rest of Europe could boycott the tournament over football's world governing body's plans. There's a warning to anyone jetting off on holiday this summer to think twice about buying cheap electrical adapters or chargers online. It comes after experts at Electrical Safety First tested at least 14 they bought on marketplace platforms with not one passing their safety check. Engineer Giuseppe Capanna carried out the assessments.
2: 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That means it could damage your phone. 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
1: And amber heat health alerts are kicking in for parts of England this morning. It's the fourth time this summer temperatures have soared to heatwave levels.
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1: Rain at times in northern parts of the UK. Another heatwave for the south, though. Highs in the mid-30s. That's the latest. I'm Becky Carhill.
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0: Good morning to Jodie Marshall. I'm not sure if Jodie's intentionally being funny, but it made me laugh. There is Eagle Eye Cherry on Nation 90s. Jodie says, morning, Roberto. Got the tunes up loud at Beacon Hearing Centre. Is that because you can't hear properly? Or are you just enjoying the songs? Thank you for your message. Come and say hi yourself for a little shout. Get involved through our Facebook page. Just search for Nation 90s SWV in a little bit and the Wonder Stuff.
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There is the Wonder Stuff on Nation 90s. What have you done so far with your Wednesday morning? Just got yourself up, had breakfast, into work? Or maybe like Simon in Aberystwyth, you've had an early morning swim in the sea and now you're enjoying a lovely cup of coffee and the tunes. I mean, what a life to lead. I'm jealous. The Rembrandts on the way soon. First though, Prince on Nation 90s. Good.

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0: Good morning to Aisha Cole. Work raving this morning with this tune playing. Robin S, Show Me Love on Nation 90s. It's her 33rd birthday. Yeah, she's partying at work. Why not? Have a great one from all your colleagues. I've got Ace of Base on the way soon. Crystal Waters as well. First, though. Make me a winner.
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0: We are just days away from doing that Friday thing. Do you know what I'm talking about? 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On a Friday, we change someone's life, hopefully yours this Friday, by dropping an awful lot of money into their bank account. 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Good luck. 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

This is Crystal Waters, Gypsy Woman on Nation 90s. Thank you for having me on this morning. I'm Roberto. As ever, have a brilliant Wednesday. Stick with us. We'll make sure it's good with the best variety of 90s hits. Tony Dibbins on the way from 10. He's going to get you through your work day with more of these big songs. And I'll see you back here tomorrow morning from 6. I'll leave you with this uplifting little anthem to get you through your hump day. 5, Keep On Moving on Nation 90s.

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10: The top story is this hour. The Prime Minister's vowed to put everything into fixing social care in England as he prepares to hold cross-party talks later. Meanwhile, Andy Burnham's warned at football's governing body that it'll have sold out if it changes how the World Cup's run.
11: The World Cup is not a product. 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
1: Rain at times in northern parts of the UK. Another heatwave for the south though, highs in the mid-30s. That's the latest. I'm Becky Carhill.
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4: This is Nation 90s. Thanks, Roberto. Heatwave is back then. Highs today, 34 degrees. Rising to 38 tomorrow. Here's Desiree Life, Nation 90s.

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0: The Wannadies and the You and Me song. This is Tony here at Nation 90s. Louise gets naked and Corona have the rhythm of the night. Next. 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

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Best variety of 90s hits for Wednesday in the sunshine. UB40, Soon I Can't Help Falling in Love with You. Here comes Lonnie Gordon. It's happening all over again. 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

0: Aswad Shine sounds great in Nation 90's best variety of 90s hits with Shabba Ranks, Mr. Loverman coming soon, and Britney, Baby One More Time. 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
6: The top stories this hour. The Prime Minister's vowed to do social care right as he accused his generation of politicians of failing to tackle problems.
7: It's a major dereliction of public duty that Parliament has not faced up to this, of all challenges. It's shameful that politicians have put point scoring before fixing this issue.
6: Andy Burnham says he's asked an independent review into the sector in England to report back next year instead of 2028. He also announced plans to reform care workers' pay and training and build a cross-party consensus on the issue. The Conservatives and Lib Dems will join talks later. The FA has said it's deeply concerned by FIFA's plan to sell stakes in its major competitions, including the World Cup. Footballing's world governing bodies announced proposals to set up a private company to run its events. And Amber Heat Health alerts are in force across parts of England again today. Forecasters say temperatures could hit 35 degrees Celsius in the southeast.
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0: Republica, Drop Dead Gorgeous at Nation 90s, the best variety of 90s hits. Robbie, let me entertain you and Heavy D and the boys. Now that we've found love, what are we going to do next? 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

Weezer. Buddy Holly sounds great here in Nation 90s. The M people are wrong soon. One Night in Heaven, here comes Blur. There's no other way. Nation 90s, the best variety of 90s hits.

0: That is great. That's MP4 One Night in Heaven here on Nation 90's Moloco. Sing It Back, Bring It Back, and the Backstreet Boys, As Long As You Love Me, on the way next today. 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

got Ibiza stamped all over it. There's Maloko and Sing It Back, Bring It Back here in Nation 90s. It's a no repeat 9 to 5. Welcome to Wednesday. Strike soon. Here's Mariah, Vision of Love, Nation 90s.

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5: The top stories this hour. The Prime Minister says social care in England is as unfair as American healthcare and that difficult decisions will have to be made about reforming the system. He's pledged to improve pay and training. Andy Burnham, who will have cross-party talks later, has also announced he's accelerating a review of the sector.
6: I think it's better to do it sooner and further away from an election. And that answers another story for the media, doesn't it? That there's no election on the horizon. I think it's best to deal with it early.
5: The FA says it's deeply concerned about FIFA's plans to sell stakes in the World Cup. A spokesperson for the English governing body says it was completely unaware of the proposals. And for the first time in 400 years, at least two baby beavers have been born in an area of the Scottish Highlands. They're believed to have arrived in either May or June, around 15 miles from Loch Ness. It follows a reintroduction project.
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9: Rain at times in northern parts of the UK. Another heat wave for the south, though. Highs in the mid-30s. That's the latest. I'm Becky Carhill.
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11: This is Nation 90s. Good afternoon. Welcome to Wednesday afternoon. Just gone midday with Cher. Sheep Sheep song soon. Here's Karen Ramirez, Looking for Love. Nation 90s.

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Mike and the Mechanics, Over My Shoulder here at Nation 90s, the best variety of 90s. It's Jennifer Page, Crush. Here comes Kiss. I love this record. God gave rock and roll to you too. Thank you, God. This is Nation 90s.

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0: Ian Brody, The Lightning Seeds, and Marvelous sounds great here in Nation 90s. Best variety of 90s hits with Cooler, Shaker, Hush. Here comes Dawn Penn. You don't love me. 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

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Kula Shaker and Hush here at Nation 90s, the best variety of 90s hits. Bare Naked Ladies, and right now from Wales, here comes Donna Lewis. I love you always, forever. 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
4: The top stories this hour. The Prime Minister has promised to do social care right after saying his generation of politicians are to blame for the problems.
5: It's shameful that politicians have put point scoring before fixing this issue.
4: Andy Burnham pledged to reform pay and training for care workers. He also said an independent review would report back in 2027, a year earlier than planned. The FA says it's deeply concerned about FIFA's plans to sell stakes in the World Cup. The Football Association said it wasn't aware of the proposals. 18 people are now known to have died after an earthquake in the south of Japan. Rescuers continue to comb through rubble in Kumamoto. And seven areas of central, eastern and southern England are officially in drought after a hot and dry summer. Meanwhile, amber heat health alerts are in place across parts of England again. Temperatures could hit 35 degrees in the southeast.
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4: Cloudy across Scotland and Northern Ireland with rain. Elsewhere, dry and sunny, humid in the southeast of England. That's the latest. I'm Anna Geary.
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9: 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Travis soon. 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

0: 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It's Nation 90's Best Variety of 96 with Will Smith, Men in Black coming real soon. And Kim Sims is Too Blind to See It next. 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

That is just great. Kim Sims, Too Blind to See It, Nation 90s, Best Variety of 90s Hits, Bewitched, C'est La Vie, and here comes Paul Johnson, Get Down, Nation 90s, Best Variety of 90s Hits.

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0: JX, Son of a Gun, a Nation 90s, the best variety of 90s hits for Wednesday. The heatwave returns, highs today 34 degrees. Let's get on the Lars. There she goes. And KWS hit number one in 1992 with a tune called Please Don't Go. You'll hear it next at Nation 90s.
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3: The top stories this hour. Andy Burnham says social care has been seen as too risky and complicated, as he admitted past failures to fix it lie with his generation of politicians. He did not rule out tax rises to pay for reforms in England.
4: You have to do more with what you've got. Some of what we would want to do in the fullest sense will require difficult decisions.
3: The Prime Minister also said he would improve pay and training for care workers. Half of England is in drought after record low rain and high temperatures. 7 areas are affected, including London, the West Midlands, as well as Devon and Cornwall. A 7-year-old boy pulled from the sea in Essex a week ago has died. His teenage cousin and her mum drowned after getting into difficulty in the water in West Mersey. And a teenage hitman has been found guilty of travelling to England from Norway to carry out a killing on behalf of a Swedish crime gang linked to Iran. A court heard 19-year-old Johannes Natland agreed to shoot an unknown target for £21,000.
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3: Cloudy across Scotland and Northern Ireland with rain. Elsewhere dry and sunny, humid in the southeast of England. That's the latest. I'm Anna Geary.
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7: It is just after 2 o'clock across the UK. 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

0: still her biggest song, Shania Twain, You're Still the One. S Club, Partying, OMD, Sailing on the Seven Seas, Brand New Heavies, just the perfect summer afternoon song, Midnight at the Oasis. Hey, welcome along. Neil Fox here with Westlife and Britney and E17 and Gala and U2 all on the way this hour. Nice to have you listening. Good afternoon. 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

0: Always the best mix of 90s classics. I mean, what a great decade it was. Westlife, Daft Punk, Britney, E17 and Gabrielle. Joanna's got in contact from Redditch this afternoon. All right. Hello there, Joanna. I'm a new listener to Nation 90s. My friend Tom told me about you a couple of weeks ago when I was looking for a new station that didn't just play the same songs literally over and over again. So here I am. If you could say hello and play one of my favourite songs of all time. I was a big Amy Grant fan because I loved that Big Yellow Taxi song. I thought it was a new one, and of course I realised it was a great cover version. But if you could possibly play that, it's just one of those songs that makes me happy.
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Wednesday afternoon across the UK with our late lunch and our early drive. We are Nation 90s with a shame, and it was Amy Grant, Big Yellow Taxi. Joanne from Redditch's all-time favourite song. Yeah, until she found out, of course, that it was a cover version of the 1970 classic by Joni Mitchell. Came from a very famous album, of course, which was called Ladies of the Canyon. If you want to maybe investigate a bit of early Americana stroke folk, it's a particularly groundbreaking album. Came out the same year as the first Earth Day, 1970. There's a particularly brilliant other cover version, I would say my favourite, done by the Counting Crows with Vanessa Carlton on vocals. They did it in, I think it was 2002, so outside the realms of Nation 90s, clearly. But it's good. If we were called Nation 90s with a little bit each side, I'd be able to play it, but there you go. Right, Freed from Desire, Gala. Wednesday afternoon across the UK. You know the word.

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0: 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U2 and Beautiful South on the way very shortly. 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

the sweetest song from you too. Good afternoon, Neil Fox here. We are Nation 90s. Have you got suggestions, forgotten 90s classics, something you maybe grew up with but you haven't heard us playing? 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

0: Bit of a forgotten 90s classic there, I would have thought. McCalmon and Butler and Yes. Ends the first hour of Drive Time this afternoon. 2 to 6 every single day. If you have suggestions, maybe of great 90s songs we haven't played. Yeah, okay, we're not perfect. We try our best, but let us know and then we can say hello and get your favourite song on the radio.
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4: The Prime Minister has promised to do social care right after saying his generation of politicians are to blame for problems with the system. Andy Burnham admitted difficult tax decisions may be needed for reform. Baroness Casey is reviewing the sector and says there are inefficiencies like calling 999 when carers get stuck.
5: It's much more expensive to help somebody when they're in a hospital, and it's a much worse experience for them than helping them at home.
4: A drought has been declared in half of England following low rainfall and high temperatures. Seven areas of central, eastern and southern England are affected. The Environment Agency has described it as an exceptionally serious situation. A seven-year-old boy has died in hospital a week after two of his relatives drowned off a beach in Essex. They got into trouble in water at West Mersey. And a teenage hitman has been found guilty of travelling to England from Norway to kill for a Swedish crime gang linked to Iran. Court heard 19-year-old Johannes Natland agreed to carry out a shooting for £21,000.
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4: Cloudy across Scotland and Northern Ireland with rain. Elsewhere dry and sunny, humid in the southeast of England. That's the latest. I'm Anna Geary.
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0: It is already after 3 o'clock. It is Wednesday afternoon across the UK. You probably knew that already. Let's start another hour of the best mix of songs from, without doubt, one of the greatest decades ever. Stereophonics coming up. Whitney coming up, The Cure, Oasis, Semisonic, but we start with Sixpence None the Richer.

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0: Get the message in electronic. Stereophonics, Thousand Trees. Thousand Trees! Can't quite sound like Kelly Jones. Mark Morrison, Return of the Mac, Sixpence None the Richer, and Kiss Me. I ended up hearing a really interesting story yesterday. I was doing an interview with Charlie Borman from The Long Way Up, Long Way Down, Long Way Left and Right. You know, those motorbike shows he does with Ewan McGregor. Obviously, the theme song, if you've ever watched it, is done by the Stereophonics. He was telling me yesterday, right, how that all came about and how it happened and how Ewan was obsessed with the Stereophonics, where they met and where they asked them. It's all really interesting. Anyway, you're going to hear all about it at some point in the future because we're starting a new show across the Nation Network where we talk to people about their favourite songs and why they love them. Anyway, you can get involved as well, but I'll explain more maybe as we get a little bit closer. That's not launching until mid-August. Anyway, good afternoon. I hope you're having a good day. Whatever you're up to, work, no work, walking the dog, driving, going out for a bike ride, whatever, heading off for a swim, slightly jealous. You know, it's not hot and scorchy around the entire nation, but certainly in the southeast at the moment, absolutely it is sweltering. I think it's 33 degrees today. That ain't pleasant for this country, is it?
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bit of Wednesday afternoon feel good to sing along to you from Whitney and I Am Every Woman, Salt and Pepper before it. Wednesday afternoon, July 29th, National Lipstick Day. Seriously, can't imagine wearing lipstick if you've got really hot weather, can be pleasant. International Chicken Wing Day. What do I know about wearing lipstick? Nothing. And International Tiger Day. Couple of big birthdays. Joey Essex is 36 today. Andy Peters. What was that duck? I'm just random going off on one here. What was the name of the duck that Andy Peters had? Did he have a duck in a broom cupboard, or am I just imagining it all? Anyway, Andy Peters is 56 today. Happy birthday, Andy Peters. This day, 1987, Margaret Thatcher and the President of France signed the agreement to build the Channel. And this day, 1981, it was the day that Prince Charles married Lady Diana Spencer at St. Paul's Cathedral. We'll talk more about that a little bit later on. In the meantime, seems to be the perfect song to play after talking about Charles and Diana. Opposites attract, right, Paula Abdul, Nation 90.

0: a great song. The Cure and Friday, I'm in Love. We are Nation 90s. Remember that beautiful song by Semisonic, Secret Smile. Too many S's going on. That's coming up. And I've got a banger from Oasis. Oh, the big question is, though, which banger? Well, you'll find out soon.
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0: That's Pretty Woman and Sleepless in Seattle, to be returned by tomorrow night. 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

0: Another great sweep of 90s songs there with the Blue Tones and Semisonic. Can say it now. Texas and Oasis and Roll With It. I need to play for Robbie this afternoon from Whitstable in Kent, down there on the coast. Hello, Robbie. Hope you're good this afternoon. He said, for obvious reasons, I've heard Wonderwall played an awful lot over the last 6 weeks or so because of the World Cup. But my all-time favourite Oasis song, the one that really got me mad about the band, was Roll With It. If you could play that for me this afternoon, you'd make my day. Make me a
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0: £500,000 could be in your bank account Friday night, 6 o'clock. Really could. And Kate Thornton's doing the draw after 5 o'clock on Friday. She's going to call somebody up. If it happened to be you, then she's going to literally just tell you you've got £500,000. 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

Much I love this song by the fun-loving Criminals and Scooby Snacks. Wednesday afternoon, where a late lunch becomes an early drive between 2 and 6 every afternoon. I hope you're having a very good Wednesday. Neil Fox here. 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
3: The top stories this hour: a serial killer's been given two whole life orders for murdering two homeless men. Their bodies were found in woodland in Cornwall. Police separately revealed they're looking into four more deaths at the homeless shelter which housed 40-year-old James Desborough. One of his victims was Claudio Aquilino. Rachel Bentley from Devon and Cornwall Police read a statement for Claudio's family.
4: We are completely and utterly mortified at the violent murder of Claudio and the manner in which his body was disposed. We now pray he is at peace.
3: Half of England is in drought after record low rain and high temperatures. Seven areas are affected, including London, the West Midlands, as well as Devon and Cornwall. Andy Burnham says plans to legalise assisted dying should be debated, but after the country's social and palliative care system is fixed. The Prime Minister says a review in England will report back in 2027. And new figures show population growth has slowed in England and Wales to its lowest since the pandemic. It follows a big fall in net migration.
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3: Cloudy across Scotland and Northern Ireland with rain. Elsewhere, dry and sunny, humid in the southeast of England. That's the latest. I'm Anna Geary.
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0: If you're looking for some non-stop 90s, you found us. We are Nation 90s, Incognito. And that amazing voice of Jocelyn Brown. Five, BSB's, Green Day and Basket Case. Yeah, they're all on air. Four completely different songs. One amazing decade. If there's something maybe you haven't heard from the 90s, maybe something you grew up with, a forgotten 90s classic you would like to suggest, okay, get in contact, please. 07740938500 is our WhatsApp number. That's the same for me or any of the team here at 90s.
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0: We are Nation 90s. Lauryn Hill, Boo Radley's Freddie Mercury and Jerry Halliwell, another four very different songs and artists. One amazing decade. Look at me. I kind of loved Jerry's solo stuff. It was always just full of joy. Dodgy coming up. Brand Van 3000 as well. And we'll look at a little bit more at some of those of alleged national days. There are some dodgy ones around.
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A Wednesday afternoon, we are Nation 90s with Dodgy and Bran Van 3000 on a National Lipstick Day today. I mean, it's basically just trying to make you buy more lipstick. End of story. I mean, why celebrate lipstick? International Chicken Wing Day. Yeah, the same thing. Yeah, wow, we love chicken wings. Please come and buy some more. But it is International Tiger Day, which is obviously a little more serious. And why today? Well, it was on this day back in 2010 at an international summit that had been called in response to the shocking news that 97% of all wild tigers had disappeared in the last century, purely because of hunting, with only around 3,000 of the most beautiful animals left alive. Sadly, I've seen one. There's an amazing tiger sanctuary, big cat sanctuary down in Kent I've been to. And, I mean, I hate seeing them in captive, but they're trying to breed them. They're trying to, you know, educate people. So that's what the day's all around, trying to make sure that with only 3,000 left alive, we can do what we can to grow those numbers and make sure that they never become extinct. And what a beautiful animal. Oh my goodness. I think probably my favourite animal just to look at. And they're stunning, aren't they? Oh. I was lucky enough one year we went on a tiger safari. We're in Nepal. We didn't see one. I put my hand in a tiger footprint though. It was bloody huge. Huge! Anyway, one day in the wild, that'd be a dream. Maybe if you win this week on Make Me a Winner, that's what you can book. Crazy safari somewhere. Head off to India or Nepal on a tiger safari on the back of an elephant or something crazy and indulgent. Why not?

0: Sugar-coated iceberg, lightning seeds. We are Nation 90s. Right, coming up very shortly, ATB and Opus 3, but I'm going to give you a little trivia question here. Okay, which song from the 90s am I going to play that would definitely give you an enormous sense of well-being? Make me a winner! Upgrade your summer with Nation Player. Half a million quid, that's the upgrade we're talking about, into your bank account, Friday night, 6 o'clock. Kate Thornton's doing the draw between 5 and 6. Just pulls out one number and calls that number. Now, if it's your number and you've got Kate Thornton on the end of your phone, there's no tricky question to answer. It's literally, here's half a million quid. 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Lines are closed. Closing five on Friday, £500,000, half a mil. What would you do with it? Come on, start thinking. It is definitely going to happen to somebody, and somebody's going to have to spend all that money. Eh? Make me a winner
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0: Now, the crazy mix of songs ends another brilliant hour. 911 Opus 3 ATB and Blur. Definitely a track to give you an enormous sense of well-being. Hey, nice to have you listening. I hope your Wednesday afternoon is going all right. I'm here for another hour till 6. Trevor Marshall here looks after things until 10. And then Mark Franken here with his hand-picked, chilled 90s playlist on air from 10 every night.
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8: A 40-year-old man's been given two whole life orders for murdering two men in Cornwall last year. James Desborough killed Claudio Aquilino and Daniel Coleman before hiding their bodies in woodland. Detective Superintendent Rachel Bentley read a statement for Daniel's family.
9: Dan was a loving, caring and compassionate man who will be forever loved and sadly missed.
8: Drought has been declared across half of England following low rainfall and high temperatures. Seven areas covering central, eastern and southern England are affected. Millions are already under hosepipe bans. The Prime Minister says he wants to pursue reform of the social care system with urgency. Andy Burnham thinks previous governments neglected their duty by not fixing it. And last year was the deadliest for anti-Semitic attacks in more than 30 years. 20 people were killed. The Board of Deputies of British Jews wants governments to force social media firms to stop anti-Jewish hate on platforms.
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8: Cloudy with some rain in the northwest, heavy in parts of Northern Ireland and southern Scotland. Elsewhere dry with sunshine. That's the latest. I'm Anna Geary.
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across the UK. Joanna, thank you for getting contact this afternoon from Rotherham. Foxy, I am obsessed with Boyzone. Always have been, especially Ronan. Please get

0: Well, yeah, I was just thinking through those four songs from Blue Pearl and Cher and Right Said Fred and Boyzone. Which of the boy bands had the sort of craziest, nuttiest, stroke, scariest fans? There's no doubt Boyzone, they were pretty crazy. Bros fans, the original Brossettes, were absolutely nuts. Fanatics, I mean, absolute fanatics. But I think it's a lot of the ones for the American bands, like the Backstreet Boys or New Kids and what have you, because they didn't get a chance to see them very often when those bands were over here. Oh my goodness, it was absolute carnage. Anyway, good afternoon. Welcome along to Nation 90s. Maybe you were a crazy Brossette or a Boyzone fan or a Backstreet fan, but now you're a mum and you're still crazy for them. Right, Bjork and Chakademus and Pliers and Peter Andre and Rosala and Janet Jackson, they're all on the way this hour before 6.
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0: Chaka Demus and Pliers, Peter Andre, Mysterious Girl. M&A and China Black coming up very shortly. And just a thought, last Friday it was Sharon in Northwich who was our last big winner. Won 400,000 quid. Like most winners, she never thought it would happen to her. Of course she never thought it would happen to her, but she entered and then actually she got the call from Kate Thornton. She's off to Australia with her husband Paul, where she's going to go and visit her nephew, who she hasn't seen for an awful long time. So my question to you is, if you won £500,000, what would you do with it?
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0: 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What a great song that is. So just looking back on this day in history, it was a biggie, obviously, 45 years ago, 1981. The world was watching. Prince Charles married Lady Diana Spencer at St. Paul's Cathedral.
1: And here's really wonderful fairy tale sight. Bride on the right-hand side and her father, a very proud man, on the left, the eighth. Earl Spencer, who's been at St. Paul's almost every day for the last week, attended all the rehearsals for his youngest daughter.
0: Oh, what a huge day that was. Well, obviously, we know it didn't end happily, but two lovely sons later. It was 45 years ago today. Right, we are Nation 90s. Time flies, right? Can't believe it.

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1: 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Kate Thornton is doing the draw, pulling out one number after 5 o'clock, calling that number. 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

0: The day is done. We start our late lunch at 2 o'clock every day and we finish at 6. Neil Fox here. Nice to have you listening. And thank you for your company this afternoon. Trevor Marshall on the way. And then Mark Franklin at 10. Doctor. Fox. Have a nice Wednesday night.
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7: The top stories this hour. A serial killer has been told he will never leave prison for murdering two men he met at a homeless shelter. Their bodies were found in woodland in Cornwall. The deaths of four other people staying at the shelter while James Desborough was there are now under investigation. One of Desborough's victims was Claudio Aquilino. Detective Superintendent Rachel Bentley read a statement for his family.
8: We are completely and utterly mortified at the violent murder of Claudio and the manner in which his body was disposed. Claudio will always be in our thoughts and we now pray he is at peace.
7: Half of England is in drought after high temperatures and low rainfall. Experts say parts of the country are using water faster than nature can replenish it. Lib Dem leader Sir Ed Davies says he's feeling hopeful after cross-party talks this afternoon on social care reform in England. Andy Burnham's brought forward a review into the sector. And new figures show population growth has slowed in England and Wales to its lowest since the pandemic. It follows a big fall in net migration.
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7: Cloudy with some rain in the northwest. Heavy in parts of Northern Ireland and Southern Scotland, elsewhere dry with sunshine. That's the latest. I'm Anna Geary.
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11: Just gone 6 on your Wednesday evening with Trev with you through till 10. Thank you, Foxy. Back on Drive tomorrow afternoon from 2. Right, the best variety of 96. We'll start with Russell and Jason, better known as Fats and Small, and Turnaround right here on Nation 90s.

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0: 3 a.m. Eternal from the KLF on Nation 90 is the best variety of 96. On the way for you next, by the way, a lady in showbiz that has been touring and gigging. That's because she has the most amazing voice. Heather Small from M People. You'll see her live in Milton Keynes on Saturday week. Then at the festival in Northumberland at the end of September, and then she'll be in St Helens too. She's all over the place and also touring with Wet Wet Wet as well. Nation 90s plays Heather Small next, M People.
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proper superstar of our decade, Nation 90s, with Jimmy Nail, Ain't No Doubt, on Crocodile Shoes, of course, Spender, and that was a massive hit across the country and Europe as well. Jimmy Nail on Nation 90s.

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Take That, Everything Changes. They're still going strong. Their new single this month, Sweet July, was brilliant. And the circus tour was awesome as well. It's Nation 90s, the best variety of 90s hits. Now to 1999. Now, these were two unlikely lads from North London, two producers that were under the guise of the Wise Guys. Remember this? Ooh la la! Come on!

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5: This afternoon, the Prime Minister held talks on social care reform in England with the Conservatives and the Lib Dems. Their leader, Ed Davey, was pleased with how it went.
6: We were more talking about the way forward, the process. It was good to actually have that meeting with the new Prime Minister.
5: Andy Burnham has not ruled out tax rises for new policies. He's also brought forward an independent review. More than half of England's in drought. It follows record low rain and high temperatures. The Environment Agency says farmers are being forced to harvest crops early. A serial killer will never leave prison for the murders of two men he knew from a homeless shelter in Cornwall. The deaths of four others staying there at the same time as 40-year-old James Desborough are also under investigation. And FIFA has opened disciplinary proceedings against Argentina for a banner unveiled after their World Cup semi-final win against England. It could be in breach of a law against non-sporting protests at competitions.
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5: Cloudy with some rain in the northwest, heavy in parts of Northern Ireland and Southern Scotland, elsewhere dry with sunshine. That's the latest. I'm Anna Geary.
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Britney, sometimes on Nation 90s, the best variety of 90s hits. If you fancy being chilled out tonight, after a steamy day for a lot of us here in the UK, then Mark Franklin, Mr. Chill, on Nation 90s Chill tonight from 10. We'll give you the best songs. I reckon 10, 15 minutes, you'll be in a deep slumber. I've listened to Mark before. It's Nation 90s. That Pasadena's now. I'm doing fine.

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0: 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Coming up soon, by the way, tell you, well, last few days to get your hands on a brand new Fire TV. 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All right, Beautiful Sound, Spice Girls, and the Alanis Morissette continues the best variety of 90s hits right here on your Nation 90s.
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The Spice Girls, of course, spice up your life on Nation 90s, the best variety of 90s hits. They've had some really big rain in Scotland the last couple of days and really big heat in the south of the country, in England and Wales too. Mixed bag of weather today, that's for sure. 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

Brilliant. The Goo Goo Dolls, Iris on Nation 90s, the best variety of 90s hits. In the 90s, of course, big dance acts came along and big producers too. One of them being K-Class. They were Russ, Paul and Bobby. What were big names too, like Luther Vandross, New Order, Whitney Houston, The Corrs. The list goes on and on and on. But then they went out on their own and produced this. K-Class, Rhythm is a Mystery on Nation 90s. The big, big dance.

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0: S Club. Bring It All Back and the brilliant Boyzone before that. Proving we play the best variety of 90s hits on this Wednesday evening with Trevor with you through till 10. Roberta has breakfast for you in the morning from 6 and Foxy's got Drive from 2 tomorrow afternoon. One of the best things to come out of Sweden in 1990. Will you find out what it is next?
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0: Smashmouth on All Star on Nation 90s, the best variety of 90s hits with Trev on this Wednesday evening. Okay, pop quiz time for you. Who was Tim Burgess the lead singer of? And he also had a single in the 90s too that he said was all about teenage feelings. What do you think? Any guesses? Tim Burgess. Fun out next.
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0: After all the things you learned in school, why is it that the only thing you can remember is how to do the Macarena?
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0: We are loving Hootie and his Blowfish. Only want to be with you on Nation 90 with Trev on this Wednesday evening. Okay, one for the music puritans.
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0: This background track, the beat here, from a Bill Withers song called Grandma's Hands. Once you know that, I love Grandma's Hands. I love the beat of this song too. Along with Dr. Dre, it's Blackstreet and No Diggity right here on Nation 90s.

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They're doing okay, you know, Oasis. She's Electric on Nation 90s, the best variety of 90s hits. Up next, Kathy Dennis. Not only did she have an amazing amount of songs in the early 90s, late 80s, but also a really good songwriter too, writing for Kylie Minogue, Britney Spears and Katy Perry. But now let's give you one of her hits. It's Kathy, Touch Me on Nation 90s.

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10: 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We've got the Cardigans coming up, but now, Live Enjoy Dreamer.

0: That's Pretty Woman and Sleepless in Seattle, to be returned by tomorrow night. 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

0: Well, of course, that song was famous in Denmark. 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Natalie and Brulia and Torn on Nation 90s, the best variety of 90s hits. 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

0: 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Right, the best variety of 90s hits on the way for you next. 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

The Bare Naked Ladies. 1 week on Nation 90s. I'm exhausted. I know all the words to that song, by the way, and I get carried away every time I play it. 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

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What? Yeah.

DLC. Don't go, Jason Waterfalls. It's in there. Major 90s, the best variety of 90s hits. Thank you for your ears this evening. Really appreciate it. Back with you after Foxy on Drive at 6 tomorrow. But we've got Mr. Chill himself, Mark Franklin, Nation 90s Chilled, on the way in the next 7 minutes for you. Now, Len.

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And here we go with another Chilled 90s on Nation 90s. A very good evening. I'm Mark Franklin. How are you? Do I find you well this Wednesday night? I really hope I do. I hope your day has been stress-free. If it has been a little bit stressful, then relax and unwind with me until midnight with some perfectly chilled 90s songs. Some great ones on the way this evening. Started with the Lighthouse Family and Roy Orbison with K.D. Lang. And now, here's Radiohead.

Welcome to Nation 90s. Really good to have you with me tonight. My name's Mark Franklin, and this is How We Sound. Late nights, Sunday through Thursday. It's our chance to showcase the softer side of the decade and play you loads of songs you wouldn't normally hear during the day here on Nation 90s. That was Early Take That, Love Ain't Here Anymore, and we continue with Air. This is gorgeous. It's called

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unmistakable voice of Michael Jackson. There's Will You Be There on Chilled 90s. Evening, this is Nation 90s. Thank you, by the way, for choosing to round off your day here. It's appreciated. Annie Lennox now and her version of Waiting in Vain.

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This was taken from their 90s comeback album Octopus, The Human League, and One Man in My Heart on Chilled 90s. A very good evening. Welcome to Nation 90s. Really hope you're enjoying the songs that I have chosen to play, my personally curated playlist for tonight. I'm Mark Franklin. In a moment, I'm going to play you Ace of Base. They had loads of hits in the 90s, one of their finest on the way. After Michael Bolton, and this is Drift Away.

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This was her one and only hit, Amelia, and the song is Big Big World. Hello, you are listening to Nation 90s, and it's Wednesday evening's Chilled 90s until midnight. I'm Mark Franklin. This song is so dreamy, and made so particularly because of the vocals. It's Robert Miles and Maria Naylor. I love her voice. This is One and One.

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Jim Steinman has produced this song three times. The first time was in 89, when Pandora's Box recorded it first. Sadly for them, it wasn't a hit. In the 90s, Celine Dion had a go, and she scored a top three hit with it. And then Meatloaf and Marion Raven in 2006, doing It's All Coming Back to Me Now. And that's just about it for tonight's Chilled 90s on Nation 90s. Thank you for being there. I'm Mark Franklin. I'll be back here tomorrow night from 10. I hope you can join me. Final one this evening is from Def Leppard.

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